to hide. Now you can say I'm not really that smart. Now you can say just whatever you like. 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
0: Yeah, yes it is.
1: But I thought the old lady dropped it into the ocean in the air.
0: Well, baby, I went down and got it for you.

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3: Just when you think hope is lost,

Mike Tyson and put out her lights. 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
1: No, he's a little bit old.
2: That hurts. But your money for nothing, mm-hmm. And your chicks for free.
1: Well, them groupie girls ain't what they're cracked up to be. 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

0: really like to find out for myself, don't you know, 'cause, like I said, I've had a sheltered life down here on Music Row.
1: Well, maybe so.
0: Well, what do you think, Mark?
1: I don't know.